and my mouth, it's got a great big smile that shows some great big teeth. To friends it brings a happiness, and to enemies it brings defeat. And my eyes, they've got some vision that can see through many lies. Well, my eyes, they look for better things, the better things to see.

Don't make you satisfied. You came all the way up here, so spill what's on your mind. Looking for another life somewhere on the countryside. White wine at the beach at sunset, it won't be enough. I try to change the subject, but it keeps on coming up.

follow my lead. It will make sense, just stay with me. Peepsy talks and walks and lots of stops along the way. Thoughts about the future and anxiety that's dead.